0: animals and insects bite him until he gets superpowers. This is Duke. Staying wide awake and only playing the best of the legends until that Nigerian prince follows through on his end of the bargain.
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0: playing the songs you want to hear. 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

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It was harder times and longer days, 5 miles of school uphill both ways. We were cane switch raised, a dirt floor poor. Of course, that was back before the war. Yeah, your uncle and I made quite a pair, flying F-15s through hostile air. He went down, but they missed me by a hair. He'd always stop right there and say,

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I wrote him back a letter and I told him it was not the perfect country and western song because he hadn't said anything at all about mama or trains or trucks or prison or getting drunk.